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1: 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Fencing. 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
1: 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The Buffalo Bills seemingly have our attention now. They beat the Lions last night 41 to

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0: That's Bob Kavoyan's Panties in the Glove Box, available on Bob's own label, Nice Pair Records. And if you order now, we'll send you a bonus CD of some of Bob's hard-to-find rarities, B-sides, and D-cups, all for the low, low price of $5. You won't be sorry. No out-of-state checks, please. Offer void in Rhode Island, Maryland, District of Columbia, Illinois, Wisconsin, California, Delaware, Maine.
1: At the news desk, it's Christy Lee.
2: Ready to go, Chick.
1: There you go. She's ready. There's Pat Godwin.
3: Hey, Chick.
1: He's ready.
3: Oh, yeah.
1: There's Jess Hooker.
4: Hi.
1: All right, she seems ready. There's Josh Arnold.
5: Ready.
1: All right.
5: Are you ready, Steve?
1: Uh-huh.
5: Andy?
1: Okay. There's Ace Cosby.
6: Really ready.
5: All right, ooh, fellas.
1: Let's go! Here's Tom!
7: Maybe that would be worth a collection of great intros.
5: Yeah, that's one of them.
6: Mm-hmm.
4: Yeah.
7: Man. How about that Billy Joel? One, two,
8: one, two, three, four.
6: That's good,
7: that
6: too.
7: That really kicks in.
1: What are we fighting for?